pressure that's in front of him, in which they find themselves.

see some of them here. These little plants are really microscopic single cells. Each of them has some green chlorophyll and some red pigment.

requires us to understand, first of all, the biology of the organisms, but also something about the physical nature of the environment in which they find themselves.

understand about the very simple requires us to understand, first of all, the biology of the organism, but also something about the physical nature of the environment in which they find themselves.

lying there on the sidewalk, I did not think about art at all. I thought about people, I thought about life. Yes, sure. But, and that's why I like being close to my house. Somehow that was comforting, even though it makes no sense, you know. But, no, I wasn't thinking about art. And I wasn't thinking about art as endurance, as immortality. Immortal artists of various kinds, and it can turn out that yes, some artists have created art that has really survived thousands of years, and that's fantastic. But experientially, for them, they are dead, they are gone, they are not experiencing that. These are true things. And

0: forever.
1: They are dead. They are gone.
0: No one lasts forever.
1: They are dead. They are gone.
0: No one lasts forever.
1: They are dead. They are gone.
0: No one lasts forever.
1: They are dead. They are gone.
0: No one lasts forever.
1: They are dead. They are gone.
0: No one lasts forever.
1: They are dead. They are gone.
0: No one lasts forever.
1: They are dead. They are gone.
0: No one lasts forever.
1: They are dead. They are gone.
0: No one lasts forever.
1: They are dead. They are gone.
0: No one lasts forever.
1: They are dead. They are gone.
0: No one lasts forever.
1: They are dead. They are gone.
0: No one lasts forever.
1: They are dead. They are gone.
0: No one lasts forever.
1: They are dead. They are gone.
0: No one lasts forever.
1: They are dead. They are gone.
0: No one lasts forever.
1: They are dead. They are gone.

minute, do I know you? Weren't you an old pal of mine? Departed from us far too early, but now we're meeting a second time. We used to have such fun together, and maybe you have what I need. But first I